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is my kind of party. Jason Aldean and Froggy 99.9. Looking at partly cloudy skies tonight. Overnight low around 63. Could see a straight thunderstorm possible as well overnight. Tomorrow sunny with a few clouds possible. 84. It's Ella Langley. Here's Love and Life again. I'm Froggy.

damn straight. Scotty McCreary on Froggy 99.9. Not only is she country, she knows it, too. That's a bad combination right there. That could cause lots of problems for us guys. Luke Bryan now on Froggy 99.9.

0: Thomas K. Brown. It's Woman at Froggy 99.9. You ever wonder what the Hollywood celebrities are getting in those awards bags? Well, backstage gift bag for this year's Emmys just revealed, and it looks like a suburban mom's ultimate dream haul. Like, it really does. Turns out while we're out here hunting for coupons, nominees and presenters, they're walking away with custom titanium smart rings, gourmet treats, and custom spill-proof hydro jug traveler tumblers. That's right. Even TV millionaires obsessing over the high-end insulated water bottles. Looks like it's just not us that are sitting in line waiting for our kids to get out of school that have our big, huge water bottles here. The celebrities are doing it too.
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south of Santa T. That is at top on Froggy 99.9. Good evening, it's Brian Scott. Thanks so much for listening tonight. Appreciate it. Got Jackson Dean now. Don't come looking. 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

drink a beer with Luke Bryan. A Froggy 99.9, chance of showers and thunderstorms. Otherwise, going to be mainly cloudy, 63 tonight. Sunny, few clouds possible tomorrow with a high of 84. Here's Flatland Cavalry, never coming back.

101.9 this Thursday. We're going to be storming the dorms once again. Got all your details coming up in just a few minutes. Right now, it's Lauren Elena with Chase Matthew. 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

0: 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Look for us as you could be scoring some free bags of freebies, some big bags. I got all the fun stuff for you. 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

As Cole Swindell and Love You Too Late on Froggy 99.9, Cole Swindell recently has a new song called Bronco, which was inspired by an old family photo of him and his brothers and their late father standing next to his dad's old Ford Bronco. When his brothers heard it, they went out, they found the original Bronco that their dad owned that was states away. They restored it, gave it to Cole Swindell as a surprise when he released the song. Wow!

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Right now, it's George Burge and Luke Bryan and Ride, Ride, Ride on Froggy.

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0: 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Have you heard Brad Paisley? Of course, right? Coming to Shields Arena on Wednesday, September 2nd with special guest Jake Worthington. 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But we'll talk about more about that when we get close to the concert, all right? 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

That's Hardy, Lorna Lane, and Devin Dawson there with One Beer. 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Let's just carry on, carry on. 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

Froggy, 99.9 could see a severe thunderstorm. Possible again yet tonight. Overnight low 63 tomorrow. Sunny, maybe a few clouds mixing in there with a high 84. Tons in Westbrook now. This is Painted You Pretty. 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

0: Boston on Froggy 99.9. Brian Scott. Coming up before the end of the hour here, before 11 o'clock, we got Jelly, his new one, Hands Up. On the way, also Eric Church. We got Luke Combs and more, all before 11 tonight on B93.
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Not quite yet. I'm staying to midnight tonight with you, Luke Combs.

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Just after 11, it's Brian Scott with Luke Bryan. 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

Chris Young. I'm coming over on Froggy 99.9. Partly cloudy skies tonight, over at low 63. Tomorrow, sunny with a few passing clouds, 84. Here's that.

there's this girl. It's Riley Green. There's so many rumors on so many women that he's dating. He's like, I'm totally single. Leave me alone. Quit asking. He didn't say that, but I'm sure that's how he feels. Zach Top now on Froggy. Blaine.

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Listen, we told you we play the most country, and we're thinking the best way to prove it is to play some more country. 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

0: Froggy, 99.9. That is Boston from Stella Lefty. I'm Ryan Kelly. Oh, today's the day. It's a big day. Starbucks just dropped the pumpkin spice latte for the season. It's not going to feel like fall by any means. A closer look at that forecast is on the way. But first, let's get this morning's headlines with Austin.
1: From the KFGO News Center, I'm Austin Erickson. The Detroit Lakes School Board had a tied vote to pause implementing a ban on rainbow stickers and other items in schools, saying they're political messages. Teacher Pam Daly said a student may view the small symbol as reassurance an adult will treat them with dignity. A supporter of the ban argued students should be able to get help from any staff member regardless of symbols in a classroom. Fargo event promoter Jade Presents fights in bankruptcy court to recover hundreds of thousands of dollars. An attorney for the company filed a complaint against New York-based Unique Funding Solutions seeking the return of $216,000 paid for a merchant cash advance. Court documents claim Jade was insolvent when it accepted $150,000 last July, paying back over $216,000 in 6 months under a deal lawyers say was misrepresented. And new Cobbers start off the new academic year by getting to work in the community. Hundreds of students volunteered at nonprofits for the 34th annual Hands for Change event.
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0: the most country on Froggy 99.9 The Truth from Jason Aldean. My name is Ryan Kelly, and thank you so much for listening. It's going to be a gorgeous afternoon, mostly sunny, 84. We got a note from Mary P. in socials yesterday. She says, I love your station and everybody that works there. It's the best radio station I've listened to since I moved here 9 years ago. And tomorrow, which is today, tomorrow is my birthday. I'm going to be 63, and I was born in 63. So Mary P., happy birthday from all of us here at Froggy 99.9. Luke Bryan is coming up, and Parmalee's Cowgirl.
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Froggy 99.9, that's Luke Combs, who has a character that he voices in Big City Greens. 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

0: Rocky 99.9 Rascal Flatts. Life is a highway. It's going to be gorgeous this afternoon here in the valley. Partly sunny, high of 84. Well, hopefully you're going to like walk away feeling good about yourself. These are signs that you're pretty healthy. If you wake up feeling rested, if you have a firm grip, if you can climb a few stairs without getting out of breath. Now, these last two are a little bit more challenging. Are you able to put on socks while standing up? And can you get up from the floor without using your hands? If so, bravo, you're pretty healthy. I'm Ryan Kelly. Zach Top is coming up and Dirk Bentley Gold.
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1: From Tyler Hubbard on Froggy 99.9. Hey, good morning. A happy Tuesday. Partly sunny today. High of 84. It is going to be gorgeous outside. 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

Froggy, 99.9. Curious if you can relate to this, because I know I sure can. Do you have a someday wardrobe? A lot of women do. It's clothes that don't fit now, but someday they might. Oh, particularly jeans. The majority of women still have jeans that no longer fit, but, you know, you never know. They might someday. Darius Rucker, here on Froggy.

0: Froggy 99.9, Bailey Zimmerman, who continues to tour, but he did cancel the European leg of his tour to focus on family. It is going to be gorgeous today here. Sunshine, high of 84. We'll go through that forecast in just a moment. But as you head out the door, I want to make sure that you're in the know of what's happening here in the Valley. It's Austin with our headlines.
1: From the KFGO News Center, I'm Austin Erickson. The Detroit Lakes School Board had a tied vote to pause implementing a ban on rainbow stickers and other items in schools, saying they're political messages. Teacher Pam Daly said a student may view the small symbol as reassurance and adult will treat them with dignity. A supporter of the ban argued students should be able to get help from any staff member regardless of symbols in a classroom. Fargo event promoter Jade Presents fights in bankruptcy court to recover hundreds of thousands of dollars. An attorney for the company filed a complaint against New York-based Unique Funding Solutions seeking the return of $216,000 paid for a merchant cash advance. Court documents claim Jade was insolvent when it accepted $150,000 last July, paying back over $216,000 in 6 months under a deal lawyers say was misrepresented. And new Cobbers start off the new academic year by getting to work in the community. Hundreds of students volunteered at nonprofits for the 34th annual Hands for Change event.
2: Your forecast for today from Too Tall Thomas Szymanski. Partly sunny and breezy today, a high of 83. Winds switching to the northwest, 16 gusting up to 31 miles an hour. Tonight, partly cloudy, low of 61. Tomorrow, mostly sunny, breezy, high of 81. Winds on the north, 15 gusting up to 30. Thursday and Friday, clear to partly cloudy, highs of 81. Then Saturday and Sunday, partly cloudy, breezy, highs in the lower to mid 80s.
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1: 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Football season is right around the corner, and our Vikes have their third preseason game on Friday. You may want to stop by the liquor store if you have a man in the house that loves football. More than 50% of guys say they want three or even possibly more beers during the average ball game. I'm Ryan Kelly, and coming up next, we're going to hear from Jason Aldean, Luke Bryan, and Lauren Elena with Chase Matthew.
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0: Froggy 99.9, Kerosene from Miranda Lambert. Miranda has new music coming in October. It's called Crisco, the new album. Typically, albums come out on Fridays, and we've got a lot to look forward to at the end of this week. Lauren Elena's album, Stages. We've got new music from Little Big Town. Setlist Staples, the new album from Dustin Lynch. And probably the one I'm most excited about, Honest Woman from Carly Pierce. All right. Hey, coming up tonight at the Shields Arena, it's Need to Breathe. And if you still want last minute tickets, find us on socials and comment to win.
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Froggy 99.9, Carly Pierce with Lee Price. I hope you're happy now. I'm Ryan. What are these Gen Zers thinking? What they feel is not cool. Next.

0: The good stuff. Kenny Chesney on Froggy 99.9. Hi there. My name is Ryan. Millennial trends that Gen Z says are no longer cool. Now, just for perspective, Gen Z, ages 14 to 29, okay? So they feel, and some of these I agree with, taking food pics and posting them. Yeah. The whole phrase, I did a thing. Skinny jeans, open-toed shoes. Gen Z also says side parts are not cool and high-waisted jeans. Okay. From this Gen Xer, I will die on my sword for side parts and high-waisted jeans. Your entertainment update is coming up, and Jason Aldean, how far does a goodbye go?
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How far does it goodbye go, Jason Aldean on Froggy 99.9. Good morning to you. Happy Tuesday. Mostly sunny, gorgeous. This afternoon's high of 84. Before your entertainment update, just a quick thing so you're not caught off guard for football season. So yeah, the next several months, Pizza Hut is dropping pizza from their name. They're just going to be called Hut. Sharna Burgess returning to Dancing with the Stars after a five-year break. The entire lineup is going to be announced next Wednesday on Good Morning America. Hulu has canceled Mindy Kaling's Not Suitable for Work after one season. On the big screen, Kate Hudson producing a sequel to How to Lose a Guy in 10 Days. Her goal is to get Matthew McConaughey back. Ella Langley's Choosing Texas continues to dominate 19 weeks now at number one on the Hot 100. Jason Aldean just launched his own clothing line, 10 Stone. You'll find it at Walmart. Stella Lefty has her first headlining tour, 18 shows between January 9th and 26th. Sadly, she's not coming anywhere close to here. And Jelly Roll guest hosts tonight on Kimmel. Finally, Disney paired different characters with each NFL team for a new clothing collection. For instance, the Jets have Buzz Lightyear from Toy Story. Captain America is with the Patriots. Chewbacca from Star Wars is with the Packers, and the Vikings fan pick, Marvel's Thor. That's your entertainment update. I'm Ryan Kelly.

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Cause she's a gold digger with a quick trigger. A cast iron skillet swinging lid flipper. Now

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0: Froggy 99.9. That is Woman from Kane Brown. My name is Ryan. Hi there. Happy Tuesday. And thank you so much for listening. Excited and proud to be here and spend my mornings with you. We're going to get to a new baby name trend coming up. But first, as you're getting going this morning, a look at today's headlines. Here's Austin.
1: From the KFGO News Center, I'm Austin Erickson. The Detroit Lakes School Board had a tied vote to pause implementing a ban on rainbow stickers and other items in schools, saying they're political messages. Teacher Pam Daly said a student may view the small symbol as reassurance an adult will treat them with dignity. A supporter of the ban argued students should be able to get help from any staff member regardless of symbols in a classroom. Fargo event promoter Jade Presents fights in bankruptcy court to recover hundreds of thousands of dollars. An attorney for the company filed a complaint against New York-based Unique Funding Solutions seeking the return of $216,000 paid for a merchant cash advance. Court documents claim Jade was insolvent when it accepted $150,000 last July, paying back over $216,000 in 6 months under a deal lawyers say was misrepresented. And new Cobbers start off the new academic year by getting to work in the community. Hundreds of students volunteered at nonprofits for the 34th annual Hands for Change event.
2: Your forecast for today from Too Tall Thomas Szymanski. Partly sunny and breezy today, a high of 83. Winds switching to the northwest, 16 gusting up to 31 miles an hour. Tonight, partly cloudy, low of 61. Tomorrow, mostly sunny, breezy, high of 81. Winds on the north, 15 gusting up to 30. Thursday and Friday, clear to partly cloudy, highs of 81. Then Saturday and Sunday, partly cloudy, breezy, highs in the lower to mid 80s.
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0: BB Rexa and Florida Georgia Line, Froggy 99.9, the most country. Baby name trend. I'm thinking particularly with boys, naming them after weapons. Ooh, all right. Let me give you some examples. Gunner, which I think is a cute name. Trigger, Wesson, Cannon, Remington, Ruger, Dagger. There's another emerging trend, and I think we can tip our hat to Taylor Sheridan and Yellowstone for some of these, like Dutton, Stetson, and Boone, which is becoming popular. Bailey Zimmerman and music from George Birch are on the way.
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We're coming off of Barnesville Potato Days. And so, yeah, we do love potatoes. The most popular way to eat them, potato chips rounding out the top three, mashed potatoes and French fries. You guessed it. Number one. Here's Brunette from Tucker Wetmore, Froggy 99.9.

Daddy worked at the bank. 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

0: Guys like me, Eric Church, on Froggy 99.9. Gorgeous this afternoon, high of about 84. We're going to be storming the dorms on Thursday. Look for us starting at 7 o'clock. We're going to be on the campus of NDSU handing out free stuff, and we would love to meet you as well. Thanks to Jefferson Lines, McDonald's, Who Hot Mongolian Grill, Hangry Joe's, and Pizza Patrol. Oh, by the way, speaking of college students, Cup Noodles has a limited edition dorm survival kit, and that it really is. Cup Noodles, you get a rapid egg cooker and an insulated electric kettle. Now, whether you want to buy this for yourself or your college kiddo, they're $70, and you can find them on the Dash website.
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It sounds amazing. Reese's Puffs PB&J cereal. It's their signature peanut butter and chocolate with fruity strawberry jelly. 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

Froggy 99.9. So designers say the it color is alabaster. 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What color would alabaster be? It's an off-white. Pure white projects coolness. Alabaster, they say, is warm and gentle. Partly sunny today, 84. It is going to be gorgeous. I hope you can get out, enjoy some sunshine. Here's Country Girl, Luke Bryan, on Froggy 99.9.

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past weekend in Cincy brought his gorgeous wife, Brittany Aldean, on stage and sang too. I'm Ryan, and thank you for listening. We're Froggy 99.9. Ladies, this is kind of fun. If you could change one thing about your man, what would it be? The most popular answer, his domestic skills, followed by libido, his looks, and his intelligence. Now, one in four women say they wouldn't change a thing about their guy. Flatland Calvary, never coming back on Froggy 99.9.

Christine, I know I've reminded you a couple of times, but the pumpkin spice latte is back on the menu for fall at Starbucks starting today. Hands up for that. It's also a new song from Jelly Roll on Froggy 99.9.

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0: 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Brad Paisley is coming to the Shields Arena a week from tomorrow with special guest Jake Worthington. 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

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Happy Tuesday. You got Middays with Mandy. 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Wouldn't that be nice? 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

Froggy 99.9. You got Middays with Mandy. Happy Tuesday morning. And Parker McCollum, did you know this? That back in the day, he was a viola player? Yeah, he was the guy with a cowboy hat, tattoos, and a pretty hard Parker. He actually played viola in school orchestra, and not just for a minute. He says that he really liked it. Seventh grade happened. I loved it.

Travis Tritt. It's a great day to be alive on Froggy 99.9. You got Middays with Mandy, and today's the official day where Starbucks puts pumpkin spice lattes on their menu. You know what's crazy? Pumpkin spice lattes were debuted back in 2003. That's a 23-year-old beverage that we love.

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Laura and Elena on Froggy 99.9. Good morning, middays with Mandy, and we're gearing up this week all about the NDSU Bison, our freshmen that are coming into the dorms this Thursday. Guess what? Froggy wants to celebrate you, and we're going to be out there this Thursday from 7 to 10 p.m. handing out free goodies.

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Middays with Mandy playing Jared Naaman on Froggy 99.9. He actually, when he was a kid, he would create fake concert tickets and charge them to his parents for admission in his basement concerts. And what's even cuter is after he graduated, his parents gave him a collection of all of his songs. One of them was called Amy's

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Dirk's Bentley. 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This is Middays with Mandy playing some Hudson Westbrook for you this morning. Actually, goodness gracious, this is the man that learned how to play guitar in COVID. And now look at him. It's painted you pretty on Froggy 99.9.

Dragon at 9.9. It's Middays with Mandy, and I dare to say this, but Walmart may have created Morgan Wallen, because when he was a kid, he bought himself music charts, and that's how he taught himself music. No.

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the Shields Arena September 2nd, and he's bringing a special guest, Jake Worthington. And if you haven't heard yet, we're giving away tickets if you can text the word Brad to 241-99FM. 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

0: Holmes in the lunch hour on Froggy 99.9. You got Middays with Mandy, and it's crazy to think that today has been the official start date. Well, at least for Starbucks. For pumpkin spice lattes, they're back. They're a 23-year-old drink, which I also think is insane. But already today, they've sold more than 400 million of them, which, I mean, that means somewhere in America, some of us women are about to spend like $7. $7 on a coffee and call it self-care because honestly, you deserve it.
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lovely Lainey Wilson on Froggy 99.9. It's Middays with Mandy. You can actually catch Lainey Wilson coming up on Netflix this Thursday. 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Love her. George

Just after 1 o'clock today on Froggy 99.9, you got Middays with Mandy. And on Tuesdays, I typically like to get you hooked up with some ice cream. So how about this? We're an 8-inch Dairy Queen ice cream cake today. 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

the Eli Young Band on Froggy 99.9. You got Middays with Mandy and Shane Prophet playing right now. We've been new, kind of, to be playing Shane Prophet. You know that he was discovered on a first date with a woman he barely knew, because in that date, at a sushi bar, he ran into Chris Jansen and his wife, and before he knew it, he was recording Shane's songs.

0: What time zone am I on? 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
1: It doesn't matter. It's 5 o'clock somewhere.
0: It's always on 5 in Margaritaville, come to think of it.
1: Yeah, I heard that.
0: You've been there, haven't you?
1: Yes, sir.
0: I've seen your boat there.

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1: I'm ready. 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
0: Let's get out of here.
1: I'm gone.
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0: Zach's Hop South of Sanity on Froggy 99.9. Happy Tuesday. I hope you enjoy a pumpkin spice latte. You know, if that's your thing. I love pumpkin spice lattes, but I get it. You're either a lover or a hater. Jewel D in studio next. I leave you with Tucker Wetmore.
1: Who knows I got a time. And there's a few in here in line. 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

That's Taylor Swift here on Froggy 99.9. Joel D in the studio with you as we make our way just past 2 p.m. And it is with a heavy heart. If you haven't heard the news, we shared it over on our social media and it's over on froggyweb.com. But Dolly Parton, the country queen herself, passed away at the age of 80. So heavy heart today, little tears in the eye because she's a legend and a lot of us looked up to her. She was such a sweetheart. And one of my favorite quotes of Dolly Parton's is, if you see someone without a smile, give them yours. So in honor of Dolly Parton, we're going to flip Froggy for the rest of the week, play some Dolly Parton. We'll spike her in here and there in honor of Dolly Parton's legacy. And we're going to call Froggy Dolly 99.9. Here's Dolly Parton right now with Brad Paisley, who's going to be coming to the Shields Arena here September 2nd. Dolly Parton, you're in our hearts always. When I get

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0: That's Jordan Davis here on Froggy 99.9. And coming up this Saturday, all the way down in St. Paul, Kojo, Cody Johnson, going to make his way to Grand Casino Arena. And Froggy still has some tickets to give away. So if you are going to be making that trip or want to make that trip and a chance at free tickets right now, text Kojo to 701-241-9936. That's 99FM. And you have a chance to win some Kojo tickets. So C-O-J-O, text that right now to Froggy Studio Line, and you have a chance to win some free tickets to see him in St. Paul this Saturday. Here's Kojo now, horseback.
1: He's a ranch hand in a pinch, man. Hotter than the red on the cattle brand. Cause she's a gold digger with a quick trigger. A cast iron skillet swinging lid flipper.

horseback. Now he's a buckskin, 15 hands, 5-time team rope champion.

Chesney here on Froggy 99.9. Well, it's the age-old debate. When you were a kid and you dropped your soda can, did you try to tap on the top of the can to have it not explode all over you? Does that actually work? We're going to dive into that here in a bit. Right now, Lauren Elena is All My Exes on Froggy 99.9. Another

Well, growing up, maybe you were like me, and if you dropped a soda can or you shook it up and you tapped on the top of it thinking it was going to help make it not explode, it's Joel D hanging out with you here in the Froggy 99.9 studio. Turns out, tapping on it, not going to do much, according to the experts, because when you shake a carbonated drink, all it's doing is causing bubbles inside of the liquid, right? So tapping on top of it, according to the experts, only makes more bubbles and makes it more explodable. So it's not really helping out. You just got to let it sit down for a little bit, or maybe just grab the next drink you're going to have. That's what the experts are saying. Here's Bailey Zimmerman.

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Froggy 99.9. Gonna be storming the dorms this Thursday. NDSU, we're crashing that block party, so be on the lookout for Froggy 99.9. Got a bunch of goodies inside of a bag. Free McDonald's. We got some ramen noodle as well as some other things from Hangry Joe. We got Hoo Hut in there as well. Storming the dorms this Thursday. NDSU, Froggy 99.9's coming.

That's Luke Combs here on Dolly 99.9. Joel D hanging out with you in the studio. And if you didn't hear earlier today, Dolly Parton passed away. The news came out and all of our hearts are super sad about that. But Froggy 99.9 is going to be flipping to Dolly 99.9 in honor of the country legend whose heart was so big. Here she is now with Kenny Rogers. It's Islands in the Stream on Dolly 99.9.

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It's Froggy 99.9, and we want to give you a chance to win some Kojo tickets. Cody Johnson going to be at Grand Casino Arena in St. Paul, formerly known as XL Energy Center, but that's where he's going to be at this Saturday, and we're giving you a chance to win some tickets. So if you want to make that road trip down to see Cody Johnson this weekend, right now's your chance. Text Kojo, C-O-J-O, to 701-241-9936. Froggy 99.9 trying to give you that chance to win some free tickets to see Kojo this weekend.

Playing the most country, it's Froggy 99.9. Joel D. hanging out with you. And coming up here after Kane Brown, today's What's Good. What's going to be happening this weekend, downtown Fargo. It is the Island Park Show. I got the details and the hours to run down here. Three songs. Right now, George Birch. It's Froggy.

0: That's Kane Brown here on Froggy 99.9. Joel D. Hagen out with you on this Tuesday, and it's officially time for something good on a Tuesday. And what's good today is what's going to be happening this weekend in downtown Fargo. If you need some plans, they're going to be having a Island Park show going on both Saturday and Sunday from 10 a.m. until 5 p.m. And basically, you're just going to want to circle the dates this weekend. Get ready for a weekend filled of creativity, some inspiration from talented artists and makers from across the region as they come to Island Park in downtown Fargo. They're going to have one-of-a-kind work, some handcrafted goods. There's going to be artwork, jewelry, and a whole bunch more. So go on down to downtown Fargo for the Island Park show. Going to be happening both Saturday and Sunday. It is free to roam around, check it out too, and you're probably going to go home. Maybe do a little early Christmas shopping. Is it too early to say that out loud? It might be, but go check out the Island Park show this weekend in downtown Fargo.
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Froggy 99.9 with the most country here in the Fargo-Moorhead area. And don't forget, too, we're going to be having that last chance ticket opportunity, win some tickets to see Brad Paisley at the Shields Arena September 2nd. We're going to be at Fargo Billiards Gastro Pub from 4 to 6 right before the concert, giving you that chance to win some tickets to see him.

Country music, country fried, and country basted, and country microwaved. What we're trying to say is it's a lot of country. Froggy 99.9.

It's Thomas Rhett here on Dolly 99.9. Joel D hanging out with you here in the studio. Now, earlier today, the announcement coming out that Dolly Parton passed away at the age of 80 and a little heartbroken myself, caught me off guard a little bit. So kind of playing her music hits the spot a little bit too. And there's a lot of iconic songs that we'll be playing throughout the day and the rest of the week as well to honor Dolly Parton. But this song right here was Dolly's favorite song, which is Coat of Many Colors. And I kind of have the same feeling as this song right here, just because, you know, it's a rags to riches type of song for her. And at the same time, you know, growing up, we didn't have it all as well, but we made do with what we had. So here's Dolly right now with Coats of Many Colors on Dolly 99.9.

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1: I think I'm a steel magnolia, strong as steel, my faith and pride. 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And I'd like to think that's who I am. 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

That's Luke Bryan here on Froggy 99.9. Coming up on Thursday, Froggy going to be storming the dorms. Thanks to Jefferson Line, as well as Griffles, Rhombus Guy, Hoo Hut, McDonald's, and so many more. We got a bag full of goodies. NDSU, we're rolling up to that block party and crashing it. So make sure you come find Froggy 99.9 on Thursday.

That's Kane Brown here on Froggy 99.9. Coming up today's What the What story. You might want to know the laws about snakes in public places, especially if you have a large Burmese python. This guy right here got in trouble. It's today's What the What story after Taylor Swift.

0: That's Taylor Swift here on Froggy 99.9. Hope you're having a great Tuesday so far. It's officially time for today's...
1: What is that?
0: All right, today's What the What story coming out of New York, where a man showing off a large Burmese python to a crowd on Coney Island had the snake taken away, and he got ticketed, according to the New York's Department of Environmental Conservation. Now, the agency shared the information, saying, you know, you're not supposed to bring your snakes or reptiles, I guess, in general, to Coney Island. But here's the deal. The guy didn't do it just once. He did it again. Showed up to Coney Island with a second snake, this time just a little ball python, and he draped it around his neck while handing out different things and advertisement, I guess. Ended up getting the ticket again, but at the same time, the confiscated snakes, now they don't have a home. What the? What are we doing on Coney Island?
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Froggy 99.9, Jelly Roll with the most country. And coming up here in the 5 o'clock hour, we're going to be doing a tribute for Dolly Parton, country queen legend. If you didn't hear, she did sadly pass away, 80 years old and just an icon to country music. So we're going to be doing a tribute and flipping Froggy 99.9 to Dolly 99.9. But that tribute...

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That's Florida Georgia Line here on Dolly 99.9. Joel D. hanging out with you here in the studio. And if you're just getting in your car and you're wondering why we are Dolly 99.9, is because earlier today, announcement came out that country music legend Dolly Parton passed away at the age of 80. And the world is heartbroken. We lost a massive piece of our hearts. And in honor of Dolly Parton, we're going to be flipping to Dolly 99.9. Got a tribute for Dolly coming up here after her song. But one of my favorite quotes from Dolly Parton, if you see someone without a smile, give them yours. And Dolly was always up to doing that. And that's what we do here at Froggy as well. Want to give you that smile. And Dolly tribute coming up after this song that she definitely got everybody getting going for work days as we wrap it up. Here's 9 to 5 on Dolly 99.9.

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1: 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Ain't that clever? I love my job. I can't imagine my life without my music.
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That's Morgan Wallen here on Froggy 99.9. And coming up on Thursday, Froggy going to be crashing the block party for NDSU Storm in the Dorms. All kinds of goodies. We got bags for the NDSU students. So make sure you're looking out for a 7 to 10 at the block party for NDSU. Froggy crashing those dorms.

That's Keith Urban here on Froggy 99.9. And we still have some Brad Paisley tickets to give away. So make sure you text Brad to our studio line, 701-241-99FM. That's 9936. Your chance to win Brad Paisley tickets coming to the Shields Arena September 2nd. And we'll have that pre-party as well. But right now, your chance to win some tickets with Froggy 99.9. Good luck.

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7: 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Awesome air. 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Or take a BZ to an amusement park with friends. Whoa! 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
11: I think I'm a steel magnolia, strong as steel, my faith and pride. Gentle as the sweet magnolia, strong as steel, her faith and pride. She's an everlasting shoulder. She's the leaning post of life. And I'd like to think that's who I am. So I am definitely a steel magnolia.
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That's John Morgan here on Froggy 99.9. Gonna make that elbow room for Brian Scott. He's on his way into the Froggy studio. Hope y'all have a great rest of your Tuesday. We'll catch you right back here 2 p.m. Until then, I'm Joel D. Saint. See you later on Froggy 99.9. Here's Corey Kent.

It's Kane Brown, it's Woman on Froggy 99.9, the most country. Welcome to the night show. We're just after 6 now. It's Brian Scott, Brett Young now, in case you didn't know. Froggy 99.9.

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99.9 for tonight. Looking at some clouds overnight, low around 60. Tomorrow, a few clouds from time to time with a high 83. Summer's not over yet. Graylin James now. 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

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There's always that 0.1% chance, though.

0: and Brian Scott, thank you so much for listening tonight, man. This afternoon when the news broke about Dolly Parton passing, absolutely devastating. And just seeing some of the tributes that are already out there for her. She was an amazing person, amazing soul, did so much for country music and just did so much for humanity in general. She will definitely be missed. Not even knowing what to say right now is just such a shock to so many of us. But rest in peace, Dolly. You will for sure be missed.
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12: First time I ever stood in front of an audience, I was 10, and I went out and I sang, and they just tore the house down. 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And he said, well, I think they really did. I said, well, I think I'm just going to always do it.
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